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0: 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I
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Watts Farm was a place to go. Load a truck up, hit the dirt road. 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

0: say, Brett, put a little A11 on. 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
1: Brett Kissel, Dierks Bentley. Nice combo. Nice clap.

JR, who also likes to drive motorcycles, says this is Motorcycle Awareness Month. 8:00, 7:13. More on motorcycles and Ride for Dad in just a moment. 13th of May. It's also Top Gun Day. Tom Cruise also rides a motorcycle. All right. Occasional showers. We've had that. Things have kind of backed off a little. It is overcast. There is a risk of an early morning storm. Thunder.

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Honky-tonking about. And we had Kane Brown in there, too, Woman. And Save a Horse, Ride a Cowboy, our sing-along song for our Wednesday afternoon at 1:17.

Ain't it crazy, baby? 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Sparks flying over Bud Lights. 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

0: Number one for Hot New Country, KX 94.7. That's how we want our long Victoria Day weekend to go. Slow go the days. Tim and the Glory Boys and Megan Maroney and Beautiful Things. At 3:16, first look at the early drive this afternoon, Maytel.
1: So far, no problems at all along the QEW through Mississauga, Oakville, and Burlington. Still pretty quiet. It looks like we have one problem on the West 401 ramp to Dixie in the right lane. Other than that, no live lane problems. 401 West and towards Milton. A bit of volume just beyond Highway 25. 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More traffic in minutes on KX 94.7.
0: Long Victoria Day weekend upon us. The campfire season 2 is upon us, hence the inspiration for Derm's Would You Rather Wednesday on the KX 94.7 Facebook page this afternoon. Would you rather roast marshmallows over an open fire, or would you rather roast hot dogs over an open fire? To the Facebook page we go. Mary says, hot dogs on a stick, my favorite campfire snack. Mine too, Mary, thank you. Chris says, marshmallows blackened. Holly, hot dogs, any size, spider dogs. Karen, if you dip the marshmallows in Bailey's, then roast, and then dip again. Karen says, you're welcome. Thank you, Karen. And Emily says, definitely a hot dog, but I'd really rather a savory s'more. Emily getting fancy around the campfire. She says, my favorite, cheese and salami and a red pepper jelly smushed into a cracker. Duly noted. Thank you, Emily. You can join the Would You Rather Wednesday conversation on the KX 94.7 Facebook page this afternoon, as we've got music coming up from Brad Paisley, Tyler Joe Miller on the way, and Old Dominion next.
2: Hello, it's Lorianne and Charlie. 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
3: And a cool throwback with Dierks Bentley as we celebrate World Fiddle Day with country's best-known fiddler, the incomparable Charlie Daniels.
4: He holds that fiddle up into the spotlight and blows the resin dust off the fiddle, and this halo surrounds him.
2: So try to follow that. And we'll catch up with singer-songwriter Ernest to find out what it's like to be hot like him on Crook and Chase.

0: and to right here in Hamilton for the 2026-2027 season. So we don't know the name of the PWHL team yet, but we do have colors as part of today's announcement. The league revealed Hamilton's official team colors, which will be gold, maroon, and cream. Gold, a tip of the hat to the uniforms worn by the CFL's Hamilton Tiger Cats and the former NHL Hamilton Tigers, while maroon pays homage to Steeltown by representing the color of aged steel. PWHL Hamilton merchandise available now at PWHL.com. And the big official announcement about the PWHL coming to Hamilton will happen tomorrow morning at 10:30. We got Ella Langley coming up, and music from Luke Combs is next.
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2: A chance of rain into this evening. We're down to 6 degrees overnight tonight. Tomorrow it's a cloudy day. Maybe some morning rain drying up into the afternoon with a high of 12. And for Friday, as we get set for the long weekend, it's looking awesome. Friday sunshine, 19 degrees. Lots of sunshine for the entire weekend. Highs to the mid-20s. Saturday, Sunday, and Victoria Day Monday. Right now, 13 in St. Catharines, 8 in Hamilton, 11 in Toronto. 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
2: Had some earlier problems on the westbound side of the QEW through Guelph line. All gone, but very slow from Dorval. It's slow now right through the junction and up the mountain. Upbound on Red Hill, slow off the QEW. Eastbound QEW, that is heavy from Erin Mills right over to Dixie. KX traffic is brought to you in part by the Binbrook Rib and Beer Fest at the Binbrook Fairgrounds. 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I'm Atal Sperling. More traffic in minutes on KX 94.7.
1: Long weekend is almost upon us. The unofficial kickoff to summertime 2026. Campfire is going to be roaring this weekend, and we're going to be doing some roasting. Durham's Would You Rather Wednesday. Would you rather roast marshmallows over an open fire, or would you rather roast hot dogs over an open fire? To the Facebook page we go. Pretty much 50-50. Margaret says hot dogs for sure, and sandwiches and pie irons. Terry going marshmallows to make s'mores. Delicious s'mores. Thank you, Terry. Joe says hot dogs are the best on the campfire. Bet you can't eat just one, Joe.

0: 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I
1: 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Hey, I'm Ella Langley. Such a powerful thing with music. It is a great song. Gives you the words when you don't have the words to speak them. I
0: just wanna be heard. 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